0: Assalamu alaikum. 1 p.m. This is Bangladesh Betar. The news read by Sheikh Tashdeed Ahmed. President Mirza Fakhrul Islam Alamgir has laid the foundation stone for the construction of the permanent building of Thakurgaon University. He laid the foundation stone of the university at the Thakurgaon-Pirganj Road in Jamalpur of Sadar Upazila today. After laying the foundation stone, the President expressed gratitude to the Prime Minister for his cooperation in the decision of Thakurgaon University. He urged everyone to take the country forward with an attitude of tolerance, not conflict or revenge. Mirza Fakhrul Islam Alamgir expressed the hope that quality education will be conducted in this new university. The sitting of the Jatiya Sangshad will resume at 3 p.m. today. Earlier yesterday, the Jatiya Sangshad passed three bills aimed at strengthening the human rights protection, preventing enforced disappearance, and introducing legal recognition of lifetime rights in property transfers. The bills are National Human Rights Commission Bill 2026, repealing the National Human Rights Commission Act 2009, and establishing a new legal framework for an effective and independent commission. Education Minister Dr. A.N.M. Ehsanul Haq Milan has said the government has planned to provide 1 lakh taka each to 100 selected teachers as award on the occasion of World Teachers' Day to honour the teachers. He disclosed this at the first meeting of the National Steering Committee formed to organise World Teachers' Day celebrations at the Secretariat yesterday. The minister said, "Teachers' community is the main driving force behind changes and progress in the education system. The primary objective is to properly recognize, reward and encourage those who are doing outstanding work at the grassroots level." He said on World Teachers' Day, October 5, "The government wants to remember and honor the contributions of teachers across the country." The minister said, "Work is underway to finalize a policy for selecting the best teachers." The government has issued a notification to provide financial support under Social Security Net for the people working in worship centres of different religions. Under the policy, workers at mosques, temples, Buddhist monasteries, churches and other religious institutions across the country will get monthly honorariums, festival allowances and skills development training. Ministry of Religious Affairs issued a gazette of the notification yesterday in this regard. The policy was formulated in line with the present government's commitment in election manifesto to provide such support to religious priests. Germany's Alternative for Germany, AfD, is heading for a dramatic victory in the eastern state of Saxony-Anhalt, far ahead of its mainstream rivals. The Alternative for Germany surged into its first place in its state elections in Saxony-Anhalt yesterday. Although it is projected to fall short of a majority, the AfD says it has won a mandate to govern. The far-right AfD is on course to win a record 44% of the vote, well ahead of the Conservative Christian Democratic Union on 17%, with most interim results counted. Charismatic leader in the state, Ulrich Siegmund, said it was a sensational and they wanted to start governing as soon as possible. No far-right party has won control of a German state since World War II. A fire in Indonesia's easternmost Papua region has razed a market, and 11 people were killed, including 6 children. Local police spokesman Henry J. Manurung said this today. He said the fire was first spotted in the town of Paniai in central Papua province shortly after midnight. It quickly spread to several shop houses. The fire destroyed at least 40 kiosks and houses despite the deployment of fire trucks and water cannons. Authorities were still investigating the cause of the fire. Cricket and Pakistan will take on Hong Kong at Dubai in United Arab Emirates today. The match will start at 8:30 p.m. Bangladesh time. Hockey and Bangladesh women beat Pakistan by 5-1 in the under-20 Junior Asia Cup Women's Hockey Tournament in China yesterday. With this win, Bangladesh secured second consecutive victory. Bangladesh will face Kazakhstan in their third match tomorrow. Bangladesh women is now at the top of the point table with 6 points. Finally, weather and forecast valid till 6 this evening says there is no inland river ports warning and no signal is to be hoisted. And that's the end of the news. Our next bulletin will be at 2 this afternoon in Bangla.
1: আসসালামু আলাইকুম প্রিয় শ্রোতা, আপনার ঘড়ির সময় মিলিয়ে নিতে পারেনি। স্টুডিওর ঘড়িতে এই মুহূর্তে সময় বেলা 1:05। বাণিজ্যিক কার্যক্রম বাংলাদেশ বেতার খুলনা।